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0: 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All systems are go. And we are on.
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6: Do you stand immediately when the plane lands? So you can read the full story in the Pop Crush app. A man got revenge on plane passengers who rushed to exit immediately after landing. He like took his time, helped everybody with their carry-on luggage, get it down. And I get it. Like, it is a little annoying when people are like rushing past you. But A, people have connecting flights. You don't know their story. And B, I'm 6'2". I'm not standing to leave. I'm standing because this leg hurts.
5: Well, I have seen people rush the front of the plane and almost take out grandma, and nothing makes me madder.
6: 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Go

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3: 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If you look like you're in a hurry or we just both walked, I will wait forever. I don't care. I don't get upset. I will just wait. I don't mind waiting.

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1: Woo! J-Lo, she might be on to something. Lauren Snap, Pop Crush Nights. J-Lo says that the sexiest thing that she notices in a guy is if he's doing things around the house, like making the bed, washing the dishes. Maybe he's rubbing your feet when you're tired at night. Maybe, I don't know any of these men. What is the sexiest non-physical trait you notice? Slide into the DMs, ladies. We're here.

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3: True.
4: So I think that's why people feel like they're living paycheck to paycheck. It's like, oh, I make 200 grand a year, so I'm going to go out and buy this Maserati. Well, it's like, now I'm paying all for this Maserati. It's like, well, yeah, because you're living above your means. But you know why you're living above your means? Because you're making more money. As the more money I've made in life, I've also spent more.
3: Well, I don't make very much money. I don't spend very much money, but I have a lot of fun, so.
4: Yeah, you know what? It's all that matters.
3: Cheap thrills.
4: Can't take it with you when you go.

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I've been holding out on you. I've got another pair of Hillary Duff tickets for her show at Acrisure Amphitheater, so why not wake up with me Wednesday morning at 7:45 to win here on Mix 95.7?

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2: 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I don't like to read, but I can. I can read you.
1: Oh.
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1: You watch TV with your subtitles on. Lauren Snapp, Donnie Meacham. I feel like grandma and grandpa style is like coming back into a big trend right now. I've noticed that a lot of people are watching TV with their subtitles on.
2: Like people can't hear? Like, why are you watching TV with subtitles? If I wanted to read, I'd read a book. But I don't want to read, so I'm watching TV. What?
1: Okay, yeah. Well, I feel like it helps me with my ADHD because I can like focus on something and then I'm actually paying attention to the movie. Otherwise, I'm just like, how many pieces of popcorn are in this bucket?
2: No, you're focusing on the words. You're not paying attention to this. I disagree with this. Unless you need the subtitles, do not put the subtitles on because it's too many things happening at once.
1: Okay, join the debate. Hit us up in the DMs right there on the Pop Crush app. Subtitles or nah?

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0: crush.
1: You're going on that daily walk. 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Me, I'm going to grab some wine. You have a playlist. And is it the same exact songs every time?
2: Yeah, just about. I mean, yeah.
1: Isn't that crazy? 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And it's super weird. What do you think, like, artists are listening to? Like, what do you think Kelly Clarkson's listening to?

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6: It's time for a little wellness check. Lauren Snap, Donnie Meacham. Take a nice deep breath with me. We're going to take it in and we're going to let it go. A lot of people are running on empty right now. 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And I just want to say, I get it. Sometimes I'm low on energy. 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
1: 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You know, every month we get those emails, and it's like, here is Employee of the Month. And we have not been Employee of the Month yet, but would it be weird if, say, I got Employee of the Month and you didn't?
2: I mean, I would obviously congratulate you, I guess.
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1: Donnie, I feel like my journey with fad diets has literally lasted from the time I was a little kid until just this, well, now. I'm still doing that. It's awful.

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1: Yeah, because you're following them.
0: No. No, it's because you're not giving your body what it needs to be able to think properly. So therefore, you're lacking like enzymes and nutrients and whatever that your brain needs to function. So you're getting stupid. And now I feel dumb because I've been on a fad diet since I was probably 6.
1: Yeah, well, stop it. And just, you know what? Eat normal stuff.

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3: Do you stand immediately when the plane lands? 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Like, it is a little annoying when people are like rushing past you. But A, people have connecting flights. You don't know their story. And B, I'm 6'2". 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

It's Big Joe on Mix 95.7, and I gotta come clean. I've been holding out on you. I've got another pair of Hillary Duff tickets for her show at Acrisure Amphitheater, so why not wake up with me Wednesday morning at 7:45 to win here on Mix 95.7.

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2: 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I don't get upset. I will just wait. I don't mind waiting.
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1: Brewed coffee. I love it. Do I want it on my scalp? No, I do not.
2: Hot?
1: But maybe you've tried this. I don't know. It's a TikTok trend. If you tried it, let us know. It's 1-888-952-17. Apparently, you're supposed to put coffee on your scalp and it's going to moisturize your hair and your headline. Your headline? 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
2: What? 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Like, not hot coffee, right? Like, I want to make sure people aren't scalding their head with hot coffee, but also, like, people putting mayonnaise and stuff on their head. What's wrong with, you know, VO5s? What's wrong with a little Pert Plus? I'll just throw espresso in your face.
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1: Ooh, J-Lo, she might be on to something. Lauren Snap, Pop Crush Nights. J-Lo says that the sexiest thing that she notices in a guy is if he's doing things around the house like

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1: 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Nice.

It's Big Joe on Mix 95.7, and I gotta come clean. I've been holding out on you. I've got another pair of Hillary Duff tickets for her show at Acrisure Amphitheater, so why not wake up with me Wednesday morning at 7:45 to win here on Mix 95.7?

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1: It's Big Joe on Mix 95.7, and I gotta come clean. I've been holding out on you. I've got another pair of Hillary Duff tickets for her show at Acrisure Amphitheater, so why not wake up with me Wednesday morning at 7:45 to win here on Mix 95.7. 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
1: 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Did you know?

She'll be alright. 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
2: Joining me this morning in studio for Big Joe's Little Wins is Yasmeen Anise. Good morning, how are you?
3: Hi, I'm doing great.
2: Now, you are going to be heading into work soon. What are you? You're at the Grand Haven Elementary?
3: Yes, I'm a public school librarian out there.
2: Ooh, is that a fun job right there?
3: It's so amazing. I love it.
2: Oh, well, that is so cool. I bet you might be reading them a lot because you recently threw a party at a blood center. What was that all about?
3: Yeah, so I was born with a genetic blood disorder, and I was diagnosed at 6 months old with beta thalassemia. So basically, every 3 to 4 weeks, I get 2 units of blood, and I recently celebrated my 600th unit of blood, and I wanted to show some appreciation and love to all the people working behind the scenes to get the blood from the donors all the way through testing and through transportation all the way to the hospital. So I just threw a party for them, and it was really great.
2: I think that's so amazing. What was everybody's reaction at the blood center when you're like, hey, I want to throw a party for you to say thanks?
3: They were a little surprised. I don't think anyone's ever done that before.
2: I haven't heard of it.
3: I mean, there's probably a couple other people with thalassemia who've hit that milestone with 600 units of blood, but it's pretty uncommon to have that much blood transfused into you. And I think that they saw that and they like really appreciated the love that came to them.
2: So what's the process like? Like, I know I've donated blood, not enough, but I've done it probably like 6 or 8 times in my life. Like I'm saying, not enough. Because yeah. That's what I think about. I'm like, oh, well, one person might need a blood donation one time. Like, no, somebody needs it every 2 weeks or even more.
3: Yeah.
2: What's the process like on your end? Because you're receiving the blood. Is it like a quick thing? Does it take all day? How long is this?
3: I'm at the hospital pretty much the entire day. So I go in, I get labs drawn, and then the people at Varsity do an amazing job finding a blood match for me. And then it gets sent over to the hospital, and then I'm there pretty much the entire day getting the blood into my body.
2: I love that you're taking what you have and you're trying to obviously thank people, but just spread awareness on how important blood donation is. Yeah. Like, what would you tell somebody right now that, obviously, if you're afraid of a needle, you're probably not going to donate blood. We get that. But I think a lot of people like me, it's like, dude, just go down there. What would you say to them about donating?
3: I mean, I think like every 10 seconds or something, like somebody somewhere needs blood. And like donating blood one time can save up to 3 lives. So it's pretty powerful to think that, like, we have that power to save so many lives every single day or every 2 months whenever you can donate. So I highly encourage it. If you can, and then you should.
2: Exactly. Maybe you'll be at the thousandth, I can't say thousand, but thousands, blood thing. Is that going to be the next big celebration, you think?
3: I want to celebrate every 100. I feel like it's a big milestone.

0: Okay.
1: I get 2 units of blood every, like, 3 to 4 weeks. 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
0: I love that.
1: I find every reason to celebrate.
0: So if people want to learn more about what you got going on or anything, is there anywhere you can check out, like, or learn more?
1: 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And then if they feel inclined to, they can either donate blood or donate monetarily to the cause. We're trying to fund for a cure, so.
0: I absolutely love that. And now I'm going to pinky promise you when we get off the air, I'm going to make sure I sign up to go do a blood donation soon.
1: Yes,
0: there's no reason not to.
1: Do it. Diversity is amazing.
0: Oh, I love that. Yasmin and Anise, thank you so much for coming on in here today for Big Joe's Little Wins.
1: Thank you for having me.
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0: Big Joe's 60-second showdown is happening right now, and Heather in Muskegon is on to play. Hey, Heather, how are you?
1: I'm doing pretty good. How are you?
0: I'm doing great. Let's get into it today. You've got a chance to win that Michigan Lottery ticket jackpot. It's $120 if you get all 10 questions right. And just for playing, you're going to get a pair of tickets to go see Hilary Duff at Acushnet Amphitheater coming up on Sunday, August 16th.
1: Awesome. Thank you.
0: You're welcome. Thanks for playing. Now, it's pretty easy for Big Joe's 60-second showdown. I put 1 minute on the clock. You have to answer 10 questions correctly to win that lottery ticket jackpot. And if you don't know an answer, you're not sure, just say pass and I'll come back if there's still time left on the clock. Are you ready to do this?
1: I am ready.
0: Big Joe's 60-second showdown starts in 3, 2, 1. Who is the head coach of the Detroit Lions?
1: Dan Campbell.
0: Say it again.
1: Dan Campbell.
0: Correct. What color are Smurfs?
1: Blue.
0: Correct. How many minutes are in an hour?
1: 60.
0: Correct. What fairy tale character could spin straw into gold?
1: Rapunzel.
0: Incorrect. How many stripes does Adidas have in their logo?
1: 4.
0: Incorrect. Who sings the song Hips Don't Lie?
1: Pass.
0: This baseball player broke Major League Baseball's racial segregation barrier in 1947.
1: Oh my God, I know this and I can't think. Pass.
0: Grand Haven hosts this event every late July into early August.
1: Pass.
0: In what Disney movie did they song A Whole New World of...
2: That's a wrap.
0: We are out of time.
1: Dang it.
0: Yeah, you know what, though? You did good, and did you have a good time?
1: Yeah, I had a good time, and some of them I knew, but I just couldn't think quick enough.
0: Yeah, I know. It's always easy on my side of the game here. I'm like, oh, come on, Heather. But yeah, if you ask me that one, I'm like,
1: Yeah. So, well, that was fun, though.
0: Hey, well, awesome. Our Michigan Lottery ticket jackpot's going to climb up to $125 if somebody can get all 10 questions right tomorrow. And they're also, just for playing, going to go see Hilary Duff at Acushnet Amphitheater. So if you want to get on for the 60-second showdown, head to the Mix 95.7 app and click on Big Joe's 60-second showdown so you can play.
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3: 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How are we doing? I hope you're having yourself a good day. It is Wednesday, August 5th, 2026. Woo! I got an I voted sticker, but I'm a little upset about it. I'll talk about why in your need to know news. But yesterday, obviously, the primary elections. I hope you went out there and let your voice be heard. 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And also on the show this morning, the Secret Celebrity Game. I've got those passes to Breakaway Music Festival, August 14th and the 15th. You can win those right around 6:30 and also at 7:45 and 8:45 for the 60-second showdown. Well, you got a chance to go see Hillary Duff at Extra Amphitheater. As a matter of fact, if you call in and get on to play, you win the ticket. So that's all coming up this morning. Let's get your day going with some JT. 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

0: last night's Michigan primary elections. For governor, the race will be between John James and Jocelyn Benson. For the U.S. Senate, the votes are still really tight as of 6 o'clock this morning, but it's being projected that Abdul El-Sayed will be the winner and take on Mike Rogers. Here on the west side of the state, 3rd Congressional District, Hillary Skolton will be taking on Terry DeBoer. And in the 4th, Bill Heisinger will face Sean McCann. So we'll see how that goes. I just can't wait to get my stickers, like the really cool ones, because last night I just got the real basic I voted one. I want those cool customized ones. This is a great story out of Grand Rapids. Chris Sane, he's an entrepreneur in Grand Rapids, and he helped out a bunch of nonprofits on Tuesday. Chris awarded $170,000 to 18 local nonprofits that feed, house, and provide resources to families in our community.
1: For me, I often say, if you give without expectations, you'll give more than you ever expected. If I could add a little financial relief to some organizations that may have a need or that just may can do more and serve more, then hopefully the investment we made today does just that.
0: What a great guy. I got to get him on for Big Joe's Little Wins. And for your final need-to-know news story, we're going to head to Florida, where the pilot of a small plane and a student on board were forced to make an emergency landing on a Florida highway after experiencing engine trouble.
2: We're completely propped, stop moving. We're probably going down on I-10.
3: Roger. It's at your discretion. Safest possible spot. We'll get the vehicles out for you.
2: Yeah, we are not making the airport. We're going down on I-10.
4: If I wouldn't have seen that shadow over my truck, as you see in the video, it was a close call from the truck and what I signed, but he landed. He was a good pilot. He was a good instructor. It was a miracle that he landed that thing with no problem.
0: I saw that video last night, and it blows my mind that he was able to drop down below like the highway sign and land on there, because it looked like he was going to hit it. That could have been so bad, but truly amazing stuff. That is the Big Joe Show's Need to Know News on Mix 95.7. 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

Good morning. 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

0: 9, it's Big Joe on Mix 95.7 with your secret celebrity. If you can figure out who the person is, there's a lot of good clues. 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I want you to call so you can win. 616-600-0957. 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
1: 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And I'm like, I'm broke. I better do this. And that's how I became an actor.
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0: 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I got a pair of two-day general admission passes.
1: I was a musician who came to L.A. to play music, accidentally became an actor. 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And I'm like, I'm broke. I better do this. That's how I became an actor.
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0: Love hearing those stories. 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Who's this and where are you calling from?
3: Good morning, this is Brad from Portland, Michigan.
0: Hey, what's up, Brad? How you doing today?
3: Good, how are you?
0: I'm doing great, man. Hey, I gotta ask you, did you vote yesterday?
3: I did.
0: All right, good. I'm gonna let you play the game. I have a rule, if you don't vote, you can't play. All right.
3: I agree.
0: All right, Brad, who do you think our secret celebrity is today?
3: I'm just gonna take a wild guess.

0: just from some different films I've seen, and I'm going to go with Billy Bob Thornton.
1: It is Billy Bob Thornton, and you're right. He's been in so many different movies. The big thing I've heard a lot of people talk about, have you seen Landman? I think that's on HBO. I'm not sure what it's on, or Paramount maybe.
0: Everybody's been talking about it. I'm pretty busy guy, so I have yet to check it out. It's definitely on my list. I know one of my favorite ones of all time was Monster Ball.
1: Okay. Did you like him in it? Like, I think one of my favorite things, not the, but I think, what is he, Bad Santa. I just can't get over that movie.
0: Oh, yeah, that's hilarious. That's definitely a classic right there.
1: Well, Brad, I'm so glad I got to talk to you. You are our winner this morning. It is Billy Bob Thornton, and for getting that right, I'm going to give you a pair of two-day general admission passes to Breakaway Music Festival August 14th and 15th at Belknap Park. Congrats.
0: Awesome. Exciting. I can't wait to go. Big shout out to you.
1: Hey, man, thank you so much. Coming up next, we got Big Joe's Little Wins, and sometimes when you don't have money, just showing up for people, feeding them, clothing them, things like that can go a long way. That's what Jenna Soul Soups is doing, and we're going to talk to her coming up next with Big Joe's Little Wins.

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1: Got a good thing going on.
0: Highlighting the little wins and great things happening throughout West Michigan and beyond. Here's today's little win with Big Joe.
1: Got a good thing, got a good thing. Got a good thing going on.
2: Joining me in studio this morning is Jenna from Jenna's Soul Soups. Hey, good morning. Thanks for coming on in. Can you tell me more about your nonprofit?
3: Yes, we're an amazing group of volunteers who get together the first Sunday of the month at noon at Heartside Park. No matter where you're located at, you can come help us. We absolutely give love and a hot comfort meal. Everything we make is from scratch, comfort meal. We like to make it feel like you just walked up to your grandma, your auntie's house, knocked on the door and said, how you doing? And they gave you a big old hug and they were ready to see you and you smelled the grill going in the backyard. Mm-hmm. Everything was ready for the day. And even when you left, you got that gift with you, whether it was the body wipes or whatever you might have needed. Grandmas and aunties always take care of you. That's how we make you feel with Jenna's Soul Soups.
2: I want to congratulate you because I believe you recently got nonprofit status. How long have you been doing this for?
3: 4 years this September, and we in June became nonprofit.
2: That is so cool. So
3: thank you.
2: What is it for you that you get out of this? Like, why do you like helping and showing up for other people? Because not that you have to, but you actually live in

0: City, like, it's not like it's right in your own neighborhood, your own backyard.
1: Exactly. I am 5.5 years sober, and about a year after getting sober, I asked God, what is my purpose? What am I supposed to be doing? And I had never really reached out to him before like that, and he said to me, feed my people. And I'm like, where, who, when, yeah. What? And I got in my car, I left my fears behind, and I drove to Grand Rapids and found the people. They were sitting on the benches, they were laying there. I said, what are your guys' needs? And they said, food on Sundays in Grand Rapids. There's nowhere to get free food. And I said, I promise you, I'll be back next Sunday with a hot meal and more people to help give you what your needs are. And I came back with 7 family members and friends the next Sunday. And we've been continuing to do this through the winter, through the rain, through the sleet, hail, any holiday, we all show up.
0: What's it been like lately with all the hot weather we've been having?
1: So it's been a struggle. Also with the Canadian smoke wildfires, that affected a lot of people that are stuck outdoors as well.
0: Yeah.
1: We were able to bring cool, even frozen water, which was a struggle for our volunteers, but we love them and we'll do what it takes to show them that we love them. They're all members of our society, and it's important that we build up the cracks in our society to help our foundation stronger as a community. No matter where we live, we can do these types of things. And so bringing water down there was essential because that's something that everybody needs. And once you have that fulfilled, the tension de-escalates in that area as well. With the rising heat, tempers rise. We all know this. So,
0: yeah, it just happened. I mean, I'm inside of my own house. I'm like, I'm sweating. No!
1: Yes. So they were just so thankful. And it's beautiful that our group was able to get these water donations, constantly get more ice because you got to keep it cool. And popsicles, random things, and just the people that were able to help out with that just showed us the community does care.
0: I want to know a couple of things. You guys have a fundraiser, I believe, coming up soon. How could people get involved with that? Because obviously it'll support the cause of Jenna's Soul Soups. And also, how can people get involved and volunteer?
1: Our next volunteer day will be September 4th. It's always the first Sunday of the month at Heartside Park at noon. They know we're going to be there. There'll be 100 of them standing in line, ready, waiting. They'll help bring our tables up, everything, because they're just so excited. So you can volunteer that day. Bring with you body wipes, anything that you think, deodorant, you know, even if it's just a couple containers that you bought on sale, everything helps. And you'll see when you're there and you'll feel it when you're there. As far as our next fundraiser, we have one at the Eastern Avenue Hall on September 19th. From 3 to 11. It's going to be amazing. We have 5 bands that are going to perform, different styles of music, 90s grunge, we got classic rock, we got all different styles of, you know, kind of easy listening, everything. So
0: yeah.
1: I'm really excited for this event. We're going to have a taco bar. It's all included.
0: Yeah,
1: in the
0: taco
1: event.
0: Bar. Okay.
1: I know, right? And if you've had any of my food, you know it's going to be amazing. One of our favorite things that I'm excited about is we have a raffle, and our grand prize raffle is going to be Jenna from Amore.
0: Yes,
1: Chef
0: Jenna, I love her.
1: Chef Jettis. Me and her communicate and help with the community with things, and she offered us a 10-person family meal, which is over $1,000 value, and you can get that for a $20 ticket that day to try to get in for that experience. It's a chef experience where she comes to the table and everything for your family to attend.
0: Okay, now if people want to learn more or connect with you for Jenna's Soul Soups, what's the best way? Like social media? Is it email?
1: Yes, so we've been reaching out a lot more with social media. So Jenna's Soul Soups Inc. is on Facebook. You can reach me there. And then we have a group chat where we just our volunteers get together and we talk about what the needs are and we talk about how to make the next month the best it can be for them.
0: That's so great. Jenna, thank you so much for coming on in here and sharing what you and your volunteers are doing here in our community for Big Joe's Little Wins.
1: Thank you so much. Our most important thing that we want everybody to know is it doesn't cost money to share love.
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0: It's the Big Joe Show on Mix 95.7 with the Daily Deception. I've got three news headlines. Two of them are real and one of them is fake. You just have to guess which one is fake to win. Well, Wendy, who is back to play my coworker, and Danielle, you two battle each other. And Wendy has got a 2-0 lead in this game.
1: Yeah, this is her game.
2: My game. I have faith in you, Danielle.
0: What does that tell us here? Is Danielle so innocent and sweet, or is this Wendy really deceptive?
1: That's what it is. I'm very innocent.
0: Okay. Yeah, that's exactly what it is. Here's headline number one. License plate numbers from an old car earns a $50,000 lottery prize. Headline two. Wanted fugitive busted after calling police to ask if he had any active warrants. Headline number three. Robot passenger causes flight delay in California. Which one of those headlines do you think is the fake one? I'll start out with you, Wendy. What's your guess?
2: Oh, I'm going to go with the robot.
0: You think the robot is fake? Okay. Yeah. And Danielle, what about you?
1: I'm going to go with the warrant guy.
0: You think the guy that called and asked for the warrants is fake?
1: Yes.
0: Okay. Well, that is good news for you, Danielle, because that is the fake story.
2: Woo! I told you, you can do it.
1: I'm on the board.
0: All right. Finally, all right. Wendy still leads the series 2-1. Let's go over our real stories today. Number one, license plate numbers from old car earns this person a $50,000 lottery prize. I guess this is grandma in Maryland, and she was fed up with this old non-working car sitting in her driveway that her husband refused to get rid of. Can you ladies relate to that with your guys?
2: Yeah.
1: Oh, yeah.
0: Okay. Well, she decided to make the best of the situation, and she used, I guess, like a 5-digit sequence from its license plate as her lottery numbers.
1: Okay. That's amazing.
0: Yeah, she played those exact numbers and did the pick five game for over a year. So she didn't give up. Like, she's like, I'm going to do this to get this dang car out of here.
1: That's right.
0: Yeah, her numbers, though, finally paid off. A $1 bet got her a $50,000 top prize.
2: Wow.
0: And our second story here, robot passenger causes flight delay in California. Wendy, you thought this was fake.
2: I did.
0: A 4-foot, 70-pound humanoid robot named Bebop was traveling from Oakland to San Diego for a gig. I can't even get a job, and this guy's got work, right?
1: Yeah. I want to know his gig is.
0: Yeah, before boarding, Bebop entertained fellow passengers by dancing and giving high fives at the gate.
2: That's amazing.
0: Bebop and its transportation case exceeded the 100-pound like weight limit for checked luggage.
2: Yeah.
0: Its handler, I love it's a handler, it was a wild animal, bought a dedicated plane ticket for the robot as an inanimate object.
2: Oh my gosh.
0: Wow. Yeah, so once on board, the flight attendants had to move Bebop from an aisle seat to a window seat to comply with Southwest policy for oversized carry-on items. Was he also in an aisle seat? Like, was that going on?
2: Right?
0: Okay.
1: Imagine sitting next to that.
2: Is that first class?
0: Yeah, like, something like that. Now, here's the thing, though. Safety questions ended up coming up regarding Bebop's powerful lithium battery pack, because you're not supposed to have those on there, right? So, to allow the plane to take off, the handler had to remove Bebop's battery and surrender it to the airline.
2: Oh, my gosh.
0: That's like taking his heart away.
2: I know.
0: Or his brain.
1: Bebop,
0: go to sleep. Bebop completely powered off for the entire flight. That's good. I hate when people talk to me. I'm trying to relax.
2: That's true.
0: The pilot announced to the passengers that an unusual passenger was causing the delay, because it actually pushed them back over an hour.
2: Oh, dang.
1: Oh, I'd be mad. Would not be happy.
0: Would you
1: Bebop.
0: Be more mad at a person doing that or the stupid robot's battery?
1: Handler. Let's be mad at the handler.
2: Yeah.
0: Yeah, okay. Sorry. You know who's the innocent victim here?
2: Bebop.
1: Bebop.
2: Exactly.
1: Can do no wrong.
2: That's right.
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7: 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Mm-hmm.

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Apparently, there's a new game that's really popular, I guess, with the ladies, maybe the guys too, but my coworker Danielle says, I don't even know how to say this, and I have no clue how to play it, even though my girlfriends want me to. We're going to talk about it. Maybe you could help her.

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0: It's the Big Joe Show on Mix 95.7. I'm hanging out with Danielle and Wendy. And are you going to go to this game night or what? What's happening?
1: I don't know because I can't even say it right. I don't know why my friends want me to come play.
0: Danielle, what game are your friends inviting you to play?
1: It's like Mahjong?
2: Mahjong?
0: I've never even heard. What is this? Let me look that. What is this?
1: Some tile game, but it sounds like it takes a lot of brain activity.
2: Actually, I think I do know what it is. And I will tell you, it's because back in the days of like really basic computers, games, there was like Minesweeper, but there was also a Mahjong one. It's almost like a matching game almost. You have to match the tiles.
1: I thought it was dominoes because it looks like...
0: Okay, well, that's what it looks like. Yes, this is a tile-based game originating in China that involves four players matching sets, drawing, and discarding. All right, you already lost me here. This seems like a lot.
1: I mean, this seems... This is really getting huge for middle-aged women right now.
0: Is this?
1: I guess. I don't know.
0: Okay.
1: Everyone keeps talking about it.
0: If anybody can maybe help Danielle learn how to play the game, 616-600-0957. What game would you rather play instead of this, then?
1: Catchphrase.
2: Simple to the point.
0: Yeah. You know what I want to do now that I know that? In a future time, I want to have you two come in here and we'll play catchphrase and see how well it goes.
1: I would love every minute of that.
0: Do you like giving out the clues or actually get like guessing?
1: Probably giving out the clues that I can never remember anyone's like actors' names. I'm like, you know, the guy with the hair,
0: you know,
1: that guy.
0: He's in the movie.
1: Yeah. Come on now. Yeah,
0: that guy. Wendy, is there a game that you've been approached with, like, that you had no clue how to play?
2: While we were camping a couple weeks ago, I had to relearn how to play Uno. It had been so long since I had played Uno that I could not remember how to play the game.
0: I remember that because you invited me along to go with, like, your family and everything up there. Mm-hmm. And yeah. I was like, nah, I'm out. And I like Uno, but I right. forgot it.
1: Are you a sore loser, Joe? Is that why you're
0: God,
1: out?
0: Oh, God, yes, yes. With catchphrase?
1: Did you throw the cards everywhere and say, I'm out?
0: I threw the catchphrase thing and broke it one time. I was so mad because the answer was so obvious and the person was so dumb. That person's my friend and they know they're dumb. But okay. So I'm trying to think about, you know what game I'm kind of embarrassed to be, and I don't know how to even like say this publicly, so I'll just say it. I don't know how to play euchre.
1: And you live in Michigan?
0: I'm from here.
1: Wow.
0: I'm not proud of it, guys. Okay.
1: Terrible.
0: I'm not like putting a big sign up on the highway. Like, look at me.
2: I just gasped like you killed a child. I know.
0: It might have been worse.
1: That's shameful right there.
0: So you know how to play euchre?
1: Sure do. I used to be in euchre tournaments.
2: Yeah,
1: not
2: me
1: saying
2: too.
1: I was any good, but I know how to play.
2: Mm-hmm.
0: What is it where like you go all in or something like that? Is that what you did?
1: You say, no. I'm all in. And then your partner doesn't play.
2: Yeah. That's poker when you go all in. You in euchre, you go alone.
0: All right. I don't know what we're doing here. I'm curious if anybody has anything with the Mahjong or whatever.
1: Mahjong. I don't know.
0: But until then, I'm just going to fold.
2: Yeah.
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4: will fix it in a snap. Expecting some scattered thunderstorms this morning, followed by cloudy skies and more thunderstorms this afternoon, high of 79. Overnight, dropping down to a low in the mid-60s. And for Thursday, cloudy skies expected throughout most of the day, high of 81.
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Good morning. It is Big Joe on Mix 95.7. And if you want to see Hilary Duff at Acushnet Amphitheater, tickets are sold out. But I've got a pair for you to win coming up in just two songs. So hang out. It's Mix 95.7 with Olivia Dean.

0: Yeah. Big Joe 60-second showdowns happening right now on Mix 95.7. Josiah in Allendale joins me to play. How you doing?
1: Well, how are you?
0: Doing great, man. What are you up to this morning?
1: Oh, just getting some work done and getting tire changed.
0: Oh, man. Nothing beats getting your tires changed. All right, well, let's see if we can get you a win while you're waiting to do that. You have a chance to get our Michigan Lottery Ticket Jackpot, which is at $125 if you get all the questions right. And just for playing, I'm hooking you up with Hillary Duff tickets. She's going to be at Acrisure Amphitheater on Sunday, August 16th. The way Big Joe 60-second showdown works is I will put 1 minute on the clock. You have to answer those 10 questions correctly to win. If you don't know an answer, if you're unsure, Josiah, just say pass, and I will come back if time is still available, okay?
1: Alrighty.
0: All right, let's get into it. Big Joe 60-second showdown starts in 3, 2, and 1. Jim Henson created what cast of characters?
1: The Muppets.
0: Correct. In Monopoly, how much money do you get for passing Go?
1: $200.
0: Correct. How many colors will you find in a regular bag of M&Ms?
1: Five.
0: Incorrect. What fairy tale character could spin straw into gold?
1: Rumpelstiltskin.
0: Correct. How many stripes does Adidas have in its logo?
1: Three.
0: Correct. Who sings the songs Hips Don't Lie?
1: Shakira.
0: Correct. This baseball player broke Major League Baseball's racial segregation barrier in 1947.
1: Jackie Robinson.
0: Correct. Grand Haven hosts this event every late July into early August.
1: The Coast Guard Festival.

0: correct. In what Disney movie did the song happen, A Whole New World appear?
1: Aladdin.
0: Correct. How many justices serve on the U.S. Supreme
2: Court? That's a wrap.
0: We are out of time, but hey, 1, 2, 3, 4, 5, 6, 7, 8. 8 right, man. You were doing pretty darn well this morning, Josiah.
1: Thanks.
0: All right, man. Well, I hope your tire change goes well, and you may not have won the game today, but you're still going to get to go see Hillary Duff at Akershire Amphitheater. If you want to be like Josiah in Allendale, sign up to play right now in the Mix 95.7 app. You just got to click on Big Joe 60-Second Showdown. Dude.

17, yeah, 17 nonprofits got a big boost yesterday here in West Michigan. Hey, it's Big Joe on Mix 95.7. I'll tell you about that in your need-to-know news. Also, the election results from Michigan's primary. All I know is I got a I voted sticker like the basic one. I want the good ones that people design. It's Mix 95.7. Hang out. 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
1: Good morning. Let's start things off with results from last night's Michigan primary elections. For governor, the race will be between John James and Jocelyn Benson. For the U.S. Senate, the votes are still really tight as of 6 o'clock this morning, but it's being projected that Abdul El-Sayed will be the winner and take on Mike Rogers. Here on the west side of the state, 3rd Congressional District, Hillary Skolton will be taking on Terry DeBoer. And in the 4th, Bill Heisinger will face Sean McCann. So we'll see how that goes. I just can't wait to get my stickers, like the really cool ones, because last night I just got the real basic I voted one. I want those cool customized ones. This is a great story out of Grand Rapids. Chris Sane, he's an entrepreneur in Grand Rapids, and he helped out a bunch of nonprofits on Tuesday. Chris awarded $170,000 to 18 local nonprofits that feed, house, and provide resources to families in our community.
2: For me, I often say, if you give without expectations, you'll give more than you ever expected. If I could add a little financial relief to some organizations that may have a need or that just may

0: it can do more and serve more, then hopefully the investment we made today does just that.
1: What a great guy. I got to get him on for Big Joe's Little Wins. And for your final need to know news story, we're going to head to Florida, where the pilot of a small plane and a student on board were forced to make an emergency landing on a Florida highway after experiencing engine trouble.
2: We're completely prop stop moving. We're probably going down on I-10.
3: Roger. It's at your discretion, safest possible spot. We'll get the vehicles out for you.
2: Yeah, we are not making the airport. We're going down on I-10.
4: If I wouldn't have seen that shadow over my truck, as you see in the video, it was a close call from the truck and what I signed, but he landed. He was a good pilot. He was a good instructor. It was a miracle that he landed that thing with no problem.
1: I saw that video last night, and it blows my mind that he was able to drop down below like the highway sign and land on there, because it looked like he was going to hit it. That could have been so bad, but truly amazing stuff. 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

0: 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And I got Danielle and Wendy hanging out with me. Did you ladies see? Oh, you don't want me to use your real name for this?
1: I told
0: Danielle, I'm like, I'm going to need you to sing. She's like, no.
2: An alias here.
0: No, did you guys see what happened? The Star-Spangled Banner going wrong. The Women's Pro Baseball League opener was on August 1st. And they had, Martha Reeves. She's from Motown, like Detroit.
2: Ooh.
0: She sang, but it didn't sound really good. Did you hear this?
2: I haven't.
3: Oh, say can you see by the dawn's early light what so proudly we hailed.
0: She was saying that, you know, she didn't have the proper, setup to hear herself, and that's why. Mm-hmm. So, hey, 85, I don't even know if I'd be able to stand up at 85.
2: No,
0: so, go, Martha. But I thought, why don't we celebrate America?
2: Okay.
0: And why don't we have our little trio here, Big Joe and the Little Ladies, and why don't we give it a chance and see how we do with the Star-Spangled Banner?
2: Oh, jeez.
0: I mean, do you know the lyrics? I printed them out if you don't.
2: Thank you for doing that.
0: Here, here you go. Take that. All right?
2: Yeah.
0: Mm-hmm. You ready to do this?
2: All right.
0: On three, here we go. One, two, three.

0: to stop. This is bad.
1: Martha sounds so much better than us.
0: Yeah, she does.
2: The Whitecaps are not going to invite us.
0: And they were listening this morning. Thanks, Danielle.
1: Oh, don't send this to them.
0: No, they won't.
2: You know who does it better than us? Groups of small children.

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7: Expecting some scattered thunderstorms this morning, followed by cloudy skies and more thunderstorms this afternoon, high of 79. Overnight, dropping down to a low in the mid-60s. And for Thursday, cloudy skies expected throughout most of the day, high of 81.
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0: Big Joe 60-second showdowns happening right now on Mix 95.7. Josiah in Allendale joins me to play. How you doing?
1: Well, how are you?
0: Doing great, man. What are you up to this morning?
1: Oh, just getting some work done and getting tire changed.
0: Oh, man. Nothing beats getting your tires changed. All right. Well, let's see if we can get you a win while you're waiting to do that. You have a chance to get our Michigan Lottery Ticket Jackpot, which is at $125 if you get all the questions right. And just for playing, I'm hooking you up with Hillary Duff tickets. She's going to be at Acrisure Amphitheater on Sunday, August 16th. The way Big Joe 60-second showdown works is I will put 1 minute on the clock. You have to answer those 10 questions correctly to win. If you don't know an answer, if you're unsure, Josiah, just say pass, and I will come back if time is still available, okay?
1: Alrighty.
0: All right, let's get into it. Big Joe 60-second showdown starts in 3, 2, and 1. Jim Henson created what cast of characters?
1: The Muppets.
0: Correct. In Monopoly, how much money do you get for passing Go?
1: $200.
0: Correct. How many colors will you find in a regular bag of M&Ms?
1: Five.
0: Incorrect. What fairy tale character could spin straw into gold?
1: Rumpelstiltskin.
0: Correct. How many stripes does Adidas have in its logo?
1: Three.
0: Correct. Who sings the songs Hips Don't Lie?
1: Shakira.
0: Correct. This baseball player broke Major League Baseball's racial segregation barrier in 1947.
1: Jackie Robinson.
0: Correct. Grand Haven hosts this event every late July into early August.
1: The Coast Guard Festival.
0: Correct. In what Disney movie did the song Happen a Whole New World appear?
1: Aladdin.
0: Correct. How many justices serve on the U.S. Supreme Court?
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0: We are out of time, but hey, 1, 2, 3, 4, 5, 6, 7, 8. 8 right, man. You were doing pretty darn well this morning, Josiah.
1: Thanks.
0: All right, man. Well, I hope your tire change goes well, and you may not have won the game today, but you're still going to get to go see Hillary Duff at Acrisure Amphitheater. If you want to be like Josiah in Allendale, sign up to play right now in the Mix 95.7 app. You just got to click on Big Joe 60-second showdown. 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

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Thank you so much for hanging out. It is Big Joe, and I appreciate it when you're listening wherever you might be. 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

0: 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It is Big Joe. Thank you so much for spending your day listening to Mix 95.7 while you're at home, at work, whatever you're doing. We appreciate you. And hey, don't forget Thursday morning. I appreciate you because I got a bunch of cool prizes I want to hook you up with. Secret Celebrity Game, we do that bright and early at 6:30. If you're able to figure out who it is, I've got your chance to go to Breakaway Music Festival with a 2-day general admission pass for two people. So that's kind of cool. And for Big Joe's 60-second showdown, Hillary Duff, make it a girls' night. Maybe take your girlfriend, your wife, whoever. It's going to be an awesome show. It's sold out, so I've got your way to get in. Thursday morning at 7:45 and 8:45 when we play Big Joe's 60-second showdown. Deanna, she's coming in next to take you through the midday, then wrap up your afternoon. Get this day over with, all right? 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They kick off our music marathon starting at 3. 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

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Have you seen Spider-Man Brand New Day yet? 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

Did you have a sister growing up? I had two older sisters, and it's not a bad thing because now they're saying having a sister makes us a little bit better. I'll tell you how coming up in 10 minutes on Mix 95.7.

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0: 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Did you grow up with a sister? I have two older sisters, and now they're saying that if we have a sister, we may be a better person. It's Tiana. So sure, you may fight with your sisters from time to time, but studies show that people with sisters develop stronger communication skills, greater empathy, and healthier emotional well-being. Also, when you have a sister, you're more goal-oriented because you're kind of inspiring each other. Maybe you're in competition with them just a little bit. Brothers who grow up with sisters also have a better time communicating with women, they say. So if you have a sister, you are lucky.
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3: Expecting some scattered thunderstorms this morning, followed by cloudy skies and more thunderstorms this afternoon, high of 79. Overnight, dropping down to a low in the mid-60s. And for Thursday, cloudy skies expected throughout most of the day, high of 81.
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We are getting season 30 of The Voice. Can you believe it's been 30 seasons? That is out September 21st. And of course, Adam Levine will be back in the coach's chair on Mix 95.7.

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We want to get you out to the Bay Area to see Bruno Mars in concert for his romantic tour. 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

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It's Big Joe on Mix 95.7. I've got your Hillary Duff tickets. 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

0: 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Like, he would come over on the weekends, pick up the boxers, and then return them on Sunday night. So I guess it can work for some people. 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

0: 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Everybody else will do it, but she dreads it. 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

Mix 95.7. There is a TikToker who has divided the internet. Have you seen this video where she orders a cheeseburger and she dips it into her Coca-Cola? Some people are absolutely disgusted, while some say it could be a good mixture of salt and sweet. I'm going to have to pass on this.

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1: Olivia Dean has some great advice. She says you can be in a very loving, healthy relationship, but you have to remember to still be your own person. I love that. Here she is with So Easy. You're in the middle of 10 songs in a row. I could

0: 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Can having a sister make you a better person? It's Deanna. So as someone who grew up with two older sisters, I feel like having a sister really is something special. Sure, you may fight, you bicker, you know each other, but studies show that people with sisters develop stronger communication skills, greater empathy, and healthier emotional well-being. Plus, when you have a sister, you are more goal-oriented because you inspire each other. I mean, let's be honest, sometimes it is competition. Also, they say brothers who grow up with sisters have a better time communicating with women. So even though you may think your sister annoys you, it really is something special. And it's also something special to share a history with someone because you know what it was like to grow up in the same family.
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9: Expecting some scattered thunderstorms this morning, followed by cloudy skies and more thunderstorms this afternoon, high of 79. Overnight, dropping down to a low in the mid-60s. And for Thursday, cloudy skies expected throughout most of the day, high of 81.
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Everybody else will do it, but she dreads it. 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
1: Would you date someone who shared a pet with their ex?
0: It's Deanna. So more than half of singles say nope, no way, would not date someone who regularly sees their ex to co-parent a dog or a cat. But 40% say they would share custody of a pet after a breakup. Because how can you say bye to a pet? You just can't. Now, I briefly dated someone who shared custody of a chihuahua with his ex, and it wasn't a problem. But what was a problem was one day he came over and he left the chihuahua in his car, and I did not know it until he left. And he said he had to go because the chihuahua was in the car. And I couldn't look at him the same after that because I was like, what kind of guy leaves a chihuahua in the car? Even though it was winter, I did not care. So that was a red flag for me.
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It's Big Joe on Mix 95.7. I've got your Hillary Duff tickets. Even though the show sold out, you could win them Thursday at 7:45 and 8:45 when we play Big Joe's 60-second showdown.

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0: 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He has a matching tattoo with which fellow artist? That is Harry Styles. Did you know that Ed Sheeran and Harry Styles had matching tattoos of Pingu the penguin, you know, the claymation penguin? So Harry Styles just got Pingu, the word, on his side, and then Ed Sheeran got a picture of the penguin on his arm. But Ed Sheeran says he thinks Harry did cover his up with an anchor tattoo, but Ed still has his.
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1: Oh, it's beautiful. But wait a minute, isn't this?
0: Yeah, yes it is.
1: But I thought the old lady dropped it into the ocean in the end.
0: Well, baby, I went down and got it for you.

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1: Everybody knows about the dating apps. You got Bumble, you got Tinder, you got Hinge.
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1: But there are apps for finding friends too.
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It's Big Joe on Mix 95.7. I've got your Hillary Duff tickets. Even though the show sold out, you could win them Thursday at 7:45 and 8:45 when we play Big Joe's 60-Second Showdown.

0: We're all familiar with dating apps, but did you know that there are also apps to find friends?
1: I did not know this.
0: It's hard to make friends as an adult, so these could be really useful. You got Bumble BFF. That's one of them.
1: Okay. It's fun to say. Bumble BFF.
0: You got Pawmates.
1: Okay.
0: For pet lovers.
1: All right. So you just create a profile with your picture and everything and say, hey, I want to be friends?
0: Right. To me, it seems like it's just like a dating app, but it's for making friends.
1: And then you swipe left or right.
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1: I personally have never been to San Francisco, but I hear it's beautiful. And we want to send you and a friend to go see Bruno Mars there. Winning starts on the 22nd. I came today.

0: 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I knew it. I knew you. Still disappointed.
1: In a song? Why? It's a great song.
0: It's a great song. Love the song. I'm disappointed because I thought it was going to be in Toy Story 5, not part of the credits. 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

0: It's Carly and Duncan. Mark your calendars. We've got a trip for two to San Francisco to go see Bruno Mars.
1: This is going to be epic.
0: It's going to be epic. And Ray is the opener.
2: Oh
0: my gosh. 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

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Coming up in 10 minutes, we've got a voice message from Nate, who we're going to feature today. Something weird that him and his family did when he was growing up. 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
0: We've got a voice message from Nate for Weirdo Wednesday today. Let's see if we think Nate is a weirdo.
2: My girlfriend thinks it's weird that I grew up in a naked house. Nobody was ever really naked, but people were very comfortable. My mom, dad, brother, sister, they were all very comfortable walking around in their underwear.
3: Is that weird, Carly?
0: Kinda.
3: I think it's super weird.
0: Kinda.
3: I remember I saw my mom in her bra one time, and it scarred me.
0: Yeah, right? Like, if my parents were changing, their door was shut, you know? Because, like, we got to a certain age where it was like, okay, so now we teach you decency.
3: Now, I could see the argument like, hey, we're eliminating body image issues.
0: Yeah.
3: We're comfortable with our body, you know?
0: Sure, absolutely. Love that. But
3: I don't need to see mom's knockers.
0: Right. Like, I feel like there's a line, and I think that's it.
3: My stepdad would go every once, like, not all the time, but every once in a while, he'd just walk around in his whitey-tighties.
0: Oh.
3: And again.
0: Yeah, it's like, I don't put that away.
3: I remember being, like, I was a young kid, and I remember being like, this doesn't feel right. Put some clothes on, dude. Mix 95.7.

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Everybody else will do it, but she dreads it. 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
1: I think we're all familiar with career burnout.
2: Yeah. I'm just kidding.
1: But what about career rust out?
2: Oh, what's that?
1: This is new to me. It's probably new to you too. So it's when you're feeling bored, unmotivated, like you're just kind of going through the motions at work. Okay. You no longer feel inspired or challenged and you feel kind of disengaged. That's career rust out versus career burnout, which is where you got like heavy workloads. You're super stressed. There's too much going on. Rust out is you're lacking stimulation at work anymore. You're
2: Don't say that too loud because the bosses are going to be like, oh, you need more stimulation? We'll give you more stimulation.
1: 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Yeah. 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
1: I did not know that. 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
0: Mm-hmm. 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

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Everybody else will do it, but she dreads it. 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
1: 3 in 4 Americans don't know their net worth, Carly. Do you know your net worth? I mean, I guess I've never really thought about it.
2: I know it's negative.
1: Well, you got student
2: loans. Yeah.
1: So I guess your net worth would be adding up your, like, if you own a home, adding up the value of your home.
0: Right.
1: Your 401k.
2: I just need to know how much money I have in that I have access to right now. And then I guess, you know, if we're thinking into the future, then you probably kind of want to have a rough idea of how your investments are doing.
1: Yeah.
2: But beyond, and then like if you've got any debt.
0: Yeah, I don't know. I guess that's your net worth right there.
1: I do like looking up the net worth of celebrities though.
2: Oh God. I know. Those are insane.
1: Give me a random celebrity.
2: Ooh.
1: Not even like a big one. Just a random celebrity.
2: Go Rebecca Black.
1: Rebecca Black.
0: Friday. Gotta get down on Friday.
1: It's funny that you think she's a celebrity.
2: Well, so I recently saw that that song went platinum. That's why I thought of her.
1: Rebecca Black has a net worth of $1.2 million.
2: Must be nice.
1: See, that's the thing. Like, you don't know with the celebrity sites because it says 1.2 million and then the next site says 4 million. So, I mean, she's got money.
0: I mean, right.
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1: This is going to be such an awesome trip.
0: Trip for two to San Fran, and you could win it starting on the 22nd. It's Carly and Duncan. Thanks for hanging out. Bye.

0: 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All systems are go. And we are on.
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1: Lauren, look, I'm not a hypochondriac or anything, but did you know I have cartophobia?
2: Is that it with your heart? 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No.
1: Cartophobia. And it doesn't have to do with anything about, like, the Amazon cart or anything. You know, fine. You know what? 8 minutes. 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
0: Hey! 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
1: So Lauren, I just painstakingly revealed to you that I have cardophobia. You
2: what
1: laughed
2: is that,
1: in
2: Donnie?
1: My face.
2: Oh, I didn't mean to. It was such a shocking discovery for me. I wasn't prepared. What is that though?
1: It's
2: need to know.
1: So hard for me to come out that I have a fear of maps.
2: You do realize that you have a thing on your phone that'll just like give you directions, right?
1: I can't even read that on my phone. I'm telling you, I can't read a map. Did you know that's actually called cardophobia? There are so many people out there who are like me and can't read a map.
2: I don't know where to get you training for that.
1: I don't think you can. I blame my parents. Like everything else that I have trauma about, I blame them.
2: Let us know if you also have cardophobia. Hit us up in the DMs right there on the Pop Crush app if you can find it.
1: It's right next to your maps.

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1: Me and Snoop Dogg, we have something in common, Lauren.
2: Okay, what is it?
1: Not that we occasionally know. Okay. Anywho, but we're both afraid of horses.
2: What? You're afraid of horses?
1: Deathly afraid of horses. So growing up, we lived by this horse farm, and they would always try to get me to ride the horses, and I would cry hysterically. Horses scare me. They're beautiful creatures, but they're huge, and you can't trust them.
2: Oh, I love horses. Oh, okay.
1: No, can't trust them. Me, Snoop Dogg, we're both afraid of horses. Homie, I feel you.
2: Which side of the fence are you on? 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
6: Nathan has taught me to embrace the moment. Age-wise, I mean, I'm in my late 60s. I'm old enough to be his grandfather. Will he be embarrassed to acknowledge me as his dad? I think the most important thing we can do is let them know that they're safe, that they're valued and cared for and loved, and that they're important.
7: I knew I wanted to be adopted by him because of how he taught me to be the person who I am today. And it's coming from a dad that didn't expect to become a dad. And I feel very proud to be his son.
6: That was what he needed. And he was what I needed. Every day is full of new opportunities. That's what it's been about. 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

Lauren Snapp, and I have to check out Ed Sheeran's show. It's going to be running through August 29th. They're in Detroit. They're going to be wrapping up September 10th in Atlanta. And I say they because I know it's Ed Sheeran's headliner tour, but like Miles Smith is opening the show. So it's kind of like a two-for-one deal. And in this economy, your girl needs a BOGO. 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